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6871, you're en route for a 40-year-old male, has a headache, and says he cannot function, difficulty breathing, complaining of severe tooth pain. Headache has been ongoing for about an hour. Also advised he hasn't had his methadone.

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1303-1331. Have a public safety at the News Review, 345 Northeast Winchester Street in Roseburg, crosses with Odell, Jackson, and Diamond Lake Boulevard.

1331, you're en route for a public safety. There's a white Dodge diesel leaking opal oil in the parking lot.

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0: 11:03, 147, you're en route for an unknown injury accident. The vehicle access is across from the red barn. Unknown injuries will be a Malibu and a jacked up pickup. Lanes are blocked.
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1172, you're now for a 40-year-old male. He is conscious and breathing. 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No history of strokes. He is conscious and breathing. His speech is slurred and some right-sided facial paralysis.

Story alert, medical aid, ambulance only, 1740 Northwest Gett Street, Rose 6801, have a medical aid ambulance only at the Best Med Urgent Care, 1740 Northwest Gett Street, Roseburg, crosses with Garden Valley Boulevard.

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There's medical trained staff with her, and they will flag you down when you get there.

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1433-6875 here en route for a 77-year-old female. Cannot stand up. She's choking on her own vomit. Vomit is yellow. Has a UTI. She is conscious and breathing.

1332-6801, have a medical aid at 948 Mills, Southeast Mills Street in Roseburg. The Gary Leaf Navigation Center crosses with Woodward and Mosby.

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0: 1881, you're responding to a report of visible smoke from, this will be from the driveway to the right of the mailbox of location. No flame seen, lots of smoke, white in color.
1: 1881, copy.
0: Fire dispatch 1881. DFB will have a delayed response to South Myrtle. They're working on getting an engine staffed and en route.
1: Copy, 1881. Can you tap out 1400 to stand by throttle?
0: I copy, tap out 1400 to standby.
1: Correct.
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Lemon 76, you're en route for 72-year-old male, female, conscious breathing, complaining of pain, fell from an unknown distance.

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1: Here en route for a report of the vehicle in the trees across from Sizzler in the marshy area, possible silver SUV.

1303-1333-6801. Have an unknown injury accident at 1156 Northwest Garden Valley Boulevard, number Roseburg, crosses with Stewart Park and Gett Street.

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0: 1333 is on scene of a minivan. A camper appears there. Just stop for this. Be standing by.
1: I copy 1333. You're on scene for a minivan camper. I could not copy the rest.
0: It doesn't appear to be an accident. Stand by for further.
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0: That's affirmative. I'll have all units stand down.
1: I copy. Fire dispatch, two units responding to the Sizzler area. You can stand down. This is a not an injury, not an accident.

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You're en route for an open fire, maybe a fire pit. They're seeing flames about 4 foot high. Nobody's seen around it. This is across from 1248 Fisher Road.

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His stomach hurts. 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

1631-6801. Have a medical aid at 1000 East Central Avenue, number 39, Silver Glen Mobile Home Park, crosses at Silver Glen and Terrace Lane. You're en route for an 80-year-old male. He's conscious, breathing, needs an ambulance. Gathering further now.

26, urine route for an 84-year-old male. His catheter is ripped or ripped out. Color is vague. 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

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He's conscious, breathing, complaining of stomach pain. He is in a wheelchair behind Sherman Williams Paint Store.

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0: 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There is a confirmed vehicle off the embankment, off the road. 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

6871 responding to Callahan Village at 1801 Northwest Garden Valley. It's room number 119. It's a 79-year-old female. She's conscious and breathing, complaining of extreme stomach pain. She's urinating blood. Symptoms started sometime this evening, and her legs are shaking from the pain. She's currently in the bathroom.

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1: Is Oregon State Police responding? I did not copy.
0: Fire Dispatch 2271, OSP is not going to be responding if they're going to be transporting the patient. They're requesting the fire department tape off the vehicle.
1: Okay, I copy. They're not responding. Non-preference tow, and also we have the patient's firearm.
0: Copy. So he is wanting a next up non-preference tow?
1: That's correct. And if you could ask state police what they want us to do with the pistol.
0: Copy. And can you advise of any damage to the vehicle?
1: Yes, moderate front end damage. I think all wheels are good.
0: Copy, I'll update OSP and standby.
1: Yeah, Fire Dispatch 2271, they can bring his pistol with the patient to the hospital.
0: Copy, and just confirming

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1: It is a maroon SUV.
0: Confirming blue.
1: Maroon. Red is purple.
0: 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OSP was updated and they'll get the tow going.
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1174, 1135, you're responding 3405 Del Rio Road. It's going to be a 38-year-old male, cautious and breathing, complaining of extreme pain in his back. He said that it's causing nerve pain down his left leg.

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0: 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All four wheels appear good. They are going to need to pull it up onto the road from its down the embankment just off the edge, though.
1: How far down the embankment is it?
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1174, you're responding to 624 Shadow Ranch Lane. It's for a 55-year-old female who was choking. She was conscious, able to still get some air. She could be heard talking in the background. They believe she woke up like this, and it is requesting responders use the back door of the house.

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1172, you're responding to 156 Dark Horse. It's for a male in his 70s needing an ambulance. He's conscious and breathing, unable to get up. They think he may have fallen. The PR was not on scene. Mm-hmm. 1172 on scene, 752.

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1186, you'll be en route to Berry Creek and Ben Irving. It's a report of brush on the hillside on fire about a mile up Berry Creek Road. Caller advised at the time it was about 100 square feet. He did use some drinking water to try to extinguish and thinks he got most of it out. It was mainly grass, brush, and poison oak.

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0: 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Is this going to be on Berry Creek or on Van Irving Road?
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0: When you get up this way, why don't you go ahead and continue towards the Ben Irving boat ramp, just in case it's that direction. We'll send you traffic if it's out on Berry Creek.
1: Copy that. I'm just now climbing the hill to Ben Irving. I'll go that way.

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0: 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We're a couple miles in Berry Creek, still UTL.
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0: 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Unknown what the fire is. The PR was calling from Addison Avenue. Fire dispatch.
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0: 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They're going to continue their engine for an investigation.
1: 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Looks like it might have been a start.
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1: Hey, 21.

1332 Union Route to 834 West Nebo. It's for a 37-year-old male who stepped on glass and cut his foot. He's conscious and breathing. Advised that blood is pouring out. He's not on any blood thinners and is requesting responders go to the back gate. There's an access code in the call. Break. There is a hazard code attached to that location for a male who lives there and is anti-law enforcement.

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1: I believe it was a call out for them, but they did say their engine was going to continue for an investigation. I'll check with them on an ETA.
0: Copy, thank you.

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He's in and out of consciousness, sudden onset, unknown medical history. He'll be inside the church laying down.

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0: 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Because it's unfounded.
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0: Prior medical aid for the same PR, same phone number, is 3421 Nonpareil. Did you make contact with him at the 5431, or did they say that there was nothing there?
1: Negative, there's no such address.
0: Copy. I'll add that other address to the call.

0: 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The PR just called back advising that he gave the wrong address the first time. He will be at the 3421 Nonpareil address.
1: Copy. 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
1: 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And you can actually show all 10-mile units available.
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1: 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We're going to be investigating TAP.
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1: 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Break. Fire dispatch, 6870, if you have traffic, go ahead.
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0: 1333 is on scene, establishing Mercy Command. 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
1: 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This is for an 87-year-old male, conscious and breathing. He's feeling lightheaded. Had a recent cardiac event a few weeks ago and a pacemaker put in.
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2: 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You can discontinue markers.
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0: 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Subject mowing dry grass at Heaven on Earth. This was a private call in. 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
0: Vehicles cleared from roadway, all 1300 units on scene available. Command terminated.
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1: 6874 will handle the traffic on Central in place of 6872 from the 127.
0: I copy. 6874 will handle the traffic in 6872 as soon as in the 127.

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0: 4181, advise homeowner of mowing regulations, and he is shut down now. 4181, returning to quarters.
1: I copy you, advise the homeowner of mowing regulations, and will be in quarters. 1136. 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

0: 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He can't wake up, possibly having a medical issue.
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2: 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Could you please ascertain to see if this address is a correct one, or are we off a digit?

0: 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PR is from California. She believes the address is 2288. It's near, on our maps, it looks very close to 2280. She said there's two houses on the property.
1: Did they have a paved driveway with a gate?
0: She doesn't know. She is from out of the area.
1: Coming here. Okay, we're going to go up 2280. 4400 6771 4462 82 to 2388 and let's check that out. I'm gonna go to 2280 since we're assuming things here. 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

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It's been vomiting bright red blood.

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0: 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You're out to the medical. The patient will be at Diamond Lake and Fulton. Law enforcement on scene, and it is code 4.
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Medical Dual Response at Melwood, crossed with Hayward. Six 7 7 1, respond to a medical dual response at Melwood, crossed with Hayward Lane.

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0: Jason Hayward and Melrose UTL at this time. Do you have any more perhaps on this?
1: Negative. Came through text to 911 and no response to our text box.
0: We'll just kind of hover around some of these homes here, and then we'll probably be back in service again. Give me a couple minutes.
1: Copy. I also have a deputy in route, so advise if they're needed.
0: Copy that. We'll do.
1: 1501.

0: Right, it's back.
1: You feel I talked to another gentleman that I found on the place. No one he knew of called, so we're going to be UTL back in service and cancel the deputy.
0: Thank you.

0: Curtis Maxwell 72.
1: Curtis
0: Maxwell 72 is on scene. Can you have an employee meet us on the east side of the building, that entrance?
1: Copy. They did say to respond to the truck entrance.
0: Copy. We'll relocate.
1: 15.